It's actually a partial plate, 800 East Edward. There's possibly a second male in the vehicle. At the time of a DV call, the subject had pulled a knife on the caller. Authority of Edward 21-1904.

0: Okay.
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0: Yeah, I did. I told her she could come through. She's talking with the vendor.
1: Careful.

0: 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I'm out of that hug. So you keep it.
1: Well, for the intimidation with a deadly weapon, subjects in custody.

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0: Reference that, be on the lookout. Are you able to confirm if the vehicle was stolen, entered in as stolen? I contacted Lawrence County officer and he wasn't aware if it was stolen or not.
1: 3560, standby.
2: Evansville, when I ran it, it came back stolen.
0: Sixty's clear. Is it return to a Lawrenceville City Municipality vehicle?
2: I need a red Chevrolet to the city of Lawrenceville.
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1: Hi.
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0: until we're otherwise notified, if you see that vehicle, you take the appropriate enforcement action until it's removed from NCIC, if that's what they're wanting to do.
1: Clear.
2: Warrant had a Glock 17, the red blazer in passenger seat, a Smith & Wesson handgun in his vehicle during the traffic stop.
1: Folks, all on scene were not involved, and that's all parties all left.
2: But
1: close their eyes to the traffic code.

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0: Павел Монзумер.
1: Attempt to locate the stolen vehicle out of Lawrence County, Illinois. Lawrence County, Illinois dispatch advised that the plate on the vehicle is the M. Mary 109072 out of Illinois, M 109072. I have also entered the correct VIN number that matches the stolen vehicle. Lawrence County dispatch advised if located, they do want the vehicle stopped. Reference it has been entered in as stolen.

0: 3561K.
1: Okay, go ahead.
0: Just confirming the plate in the car is the plate that's on the vehicle.
1: Okay, Lawrence County, Illinois, advised plate on vehicles M. Mary 109072.
0: Clear, I checked flag. I've not got any hits on it.
1: 3561K.

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1: Thanks.

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0: Suspended infraction. Would you like another car?
1: I'm okay.

0: 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He's got his hood pulled up over his face. The shiesty only showing his eyes. His right hand is inside of his sweatshirt.
1: Yeah, that's the dude with rubber gloves from last night. Same outfit, same gloves, same shiesty, same non-fitting Crocs.

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1: You 1K.
0: Leo, I found a vehicle on flock. I've got a 28 when you're ready.

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1: Boulevard and Vincennes at 1936, state time.
2: 3561K.
0: So I'm trying to figure out what's going on. 728 South Green River Road, Lawndale. Male subject, excuse me, get off the bus and being irate.
3: You let this guy know he's going to undress what he's wearing or he's going to be barred.
4: Yeah, let's tell him. Where's he at?
3: Back up to me right now. I'll be here in a minute.
4: Thanks for you.

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1: Sergeant, call over to him.
2: Can't take that question.

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1: Go ahead.
0: Charlie 7, back yard.
1: Repeat.
0: We're in the backyard.

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1: $3561K.
2: Hey, Brazil 3560 is Knox County aware of the 20 as well.
1: Affirmative. I did contact their central dispatch. I advised them if I had any further updates, I'd advise over MMA1.
2: I'm clear.

0: boy, first they gave Matthew Fountain is there, put hands on the reporter, white male, no shirt, khaki shorts, no weapons, currently in living room holding the 2-year-old child, 900 North First Avenue, apartment B-boy.
1: They're all clear from Rockland and T-Couple.

0: 3561K.
1: Judging from flock, he went back and forth from Illinois to Vincennes multiple times today.
2: Clark.
3: Yeah, I think he made it in there.
4: Just the one wearing all black.
5: With the pink shorts or gray shorts and a white shirt.
6: The white long sleeve, medium dread. I'm not sure where the shorts were.
3: He's linking back up with him now, south of Weta King.
5: Yeah, I told him he's just as guilty and he can stay off of the property tonight.

0: marijuana in your department?
1: Five Quint 5, 5 Adam 50 for a commercial fire alarm, Parkview Care Center, 2819 North St. Joe Avenue. 5 is in 10, 4 is in 3, 5 Quint 5, 5 Adam 50. Further on, TAC 5.
0: 5 and 5 girl. Okay, 50-0. The reporter's going to be waiting outside. Black male, gray shirt, blue shorts.
2: Thank you.
3: Dispatch 5 and 5-3 on the scene. Large commercial structure. Nothing visible. I'll be out investigating.

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1: Mary Ford is 7920 Bayberry Drive. You can meet with the caller, Jacob Lannis. Rising, he's having ongoing issues with a neighbor. They're driving past on a golf cart, flipping off and yelling, cursing at the caller's children. So this has happened twice today. It's 7920 Bayberry Drive.
2: This is going to be a resident that pulled the fire alarm. We're going to try to attempt to reset the panel. You can disregard Vandenberg County.

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0: 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See therapist Dustin. Reference to missing subject Brady Beal turning himself into Hillcrest. We'll meet at the main door. 2700 West Indiana Street.
2: Five out of 5 3 5 8 5. 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

0: Hey, it was 03560. I'll be 10-6 in the Vincent area. 1043, I did get confirmation on that vehicle.
1: 3560.

0: 35-4, did you get information from Lawrenceville or Lawrence County if you knew who the driver was?
1: 35-4, negative. They advise it's going to be a white male with dark hair.

0: It's that Colin Parker.
1: Hello, I'm Padre.
0: Systems being reset. You can show all that's available.
1: Clear, we can have 5-2013.

0: Good.
1: Central Society Check Welfare, 3240 Tamarack Court, Permit 608. Correspond from Marion County, with 48-year-old son, sewer heights, danger to himself, alcoholic, depressed, unsure if he's suicidal, slurring his words and incoherent on the phone. He has left alone and drives a white Volkswagen, 3240 Tamarack Court, Permit 608.
2: William, 210 clear.
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0: 3-0. 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Arriving at Longo, confirm on course.

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1: 725, I'm clear. I'm going to move back on my previous. 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We'll mail it. Fail and post department's face open.
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0: Going to Steve, 516 Bainey Avenue. 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The Amanda Munsterman having physical. First going to be waiting on the porch. 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
2: Hi.
1: Riverside Morton. It's going to be Hispanic male, blue over black.

Marshall fired 1726 East Franklin Street. North is to the west of here. Heard two gunshots and saw a subject run across the street, running from the Bradford Fire Department going southwest. No description. Did not see or hear anything else. 1726 East Franklin Street.

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0: 350, he's in the Sugar.
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2: Good.
0: Assault report 651 Cross Street. Of course, says their daughter was assaulted by a group of other kids, thrown on a fence, hit with a stick, and possibly burned by a cigarette. Daughter is in Nevaeh West, 11 years old. Other kids were 9 and 13. They are no longer on scene. Or has an officer safety for universal precautions. And they have notification for a warrant out of Georgia. 651 Cross Street.

0: T1K, Romeo 60.
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1: Got a trespass in progress in the area of 7825 Marks Road. I believe it's going to be a vacant property. Advising he does own it and there's just acreage. He's advising he has trail cameras set up. He can see two subjects at his lake, which is just north of Marks Road. One subject was carrying an AR, the other is carrying a pistol. One's going to be a tall white male, dark t-shirt and jeans. The second's going to be a shorter white male wearing an Adidas shirt, Carhartt pants. 7825 Marks Road.
2: Your turn.

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1: Clear. Caller's advising there's going to be a gravel driveway back about halfway to the lake. Also stated that there's only a drive entrance for parking. There's no vehicle description for the subjects. 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The supervisor's going to email it to you.
0: Change your card.

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1: 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Or excuse me, assist. 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
2: 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I'm available.

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0: Jason Ralph.
1: Have a harassment report, 7920 Bayberry Drive. It's going to be the reporter in reference to neighbors now texting and harassing the caller's juvenile child, 7920 Bayberry Drive.
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answer here. So, northbound 41 cover, George Plate, Fanboy Victor 5896, Scotch Grand Care, round 2.

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1: I do not believe they had a description. One flashlight, unknown clothing description, care subject being on the shipping trailer. A note they write on third vehicle.
0: Car's on the left rung, go ahead and go left.

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0: Hey, I've got a hold of Alexander Funeral Homes. They're trying to reach out to their maintenance guy that's responsible for it.
1: I'm clear. We've got nothing at the buildings in the back. We're going to head up and check the one that's by the entrance, one of the entrances.
0: Okay. Air 23 out of service.
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0: Alright, Barry is checking the building here up at the entrance, so I'm going to go over to the mausoleum and check it.
1: I'm clear. If we were able to locate anything on the other side, I'm almost where you're at now.
2: Not seeing anything over on this building.
3: I'm clear.
4: Progress 2525 Pollock Avenue. Revised someone just punched him in the mouth. Teeth out. 2525 Pollock Avenue.
1: Same to today. We were saying, sir.
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0: Okay, where I'm at with 7 Engine 1, this side is the Catholic Cemetery, and we don't have any alarms coming from over here. Where you guys are at is technically the Alexander area, so you might have something there. Or maybe it's top of the hill at the other entrance off of that side street, Winberg.
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0: there were people yelling on the line. Paul said someone stole his clothes and he disconnected and did not answer on callback. Old Baker Avenue, Jacob Phillip.
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0: In 220, I've been given a disregard on an off channel. I'm being routed left. Give south a disregard.
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0: Hey, Rose, you still on here?
1: Yeah, go ahead.
0: Did you give Tenarius' phone to his brother? Tenarius' phone, did it get given to his brother? Or we know where it's at?
2: Yeah, you put it in his backpack, in the front pocket, very front pocket. You put it, I saw you.
0: Oh, yeah, I found it.
3: On the south side of the bathrooms there, guys, there was a group of guys and a group of girls, and I don't know if they were just messing around, teasing each other, but it looked like they were starting to shove around a little bit.
2: The team, it's their group. They just took their pictures together, and then he's charging his phone. I told him that's about all he's got time for, is charge a little bit and call somebody.

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1: Can you show me out in the woods just north of 3900 Saunders, looking for a possible homeless male that lives out here?
2: Hi. Cermak 330.
3: We out with a vehicle at New Harmony in 66. 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And in a personalized play, David, Edward David, William, 0, Lincoln Frank.

to locate, check the welfare. Last seen leaving Posey County on Posey County Line Road, unknown direction of travel. It's a white Dodge Ram with a black front bumper, plate is Boy Lincoln 7247, driven by Jason Fulton. He's highly intoxicated, threatened to shoot himself in the head. Sorry, Posey County, 2216.

0: bill for a suicidal subject, 5920 Maggie Valley Drive, for 5-10, 5-50. McCutcheonville, for a suicidal subject, 5920 Maggie Valley Drive, for 5-10, 5-50.
1: McCutcheon City.
0: Clear. It's going to be for a female feeling suicidal, crying on the line, advised she wants to go to the hospital for mental issues. Deputies are en route. If you could stage for the traffic, TAC 5.
2: About someone trying to kick her out of the house. 5920 Maggie Valley Drive.
3: 340, I'm clear. It is this missing, Cindy.
2: I believe it's going to be Cynthia Gassick.
3: Yeah, I'll take care of it.
2: 330, you can disperse.
4: 330, I'm clear.
2: 340, sounds like you're familiar. Are you clear on the premise floor there?
3: Oh, yeah.
5: I've got a 5-0 now.
1: Quick. 3450. Agent Fox, good sound. Stand by, field.
5: We're clear.
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1: Okay.
0: 41 Riverside, Indiana, personalized plate. Boy, Union, David, George, Tom, Lincoln, Sam. Expires 26 minutes, Silver, Lexus with two.
2: What's that?
3: 3531. 3560 Evansville, signal 37. Signal 38, I got a VIN. 2016 Ford Fusion, 1 F Frank, T Tom, Z Zebra F Frank, 1725, W William and Nora, B Boy. 45856. Shows expired 526.

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1: 330 personnel.
2: Disorderly conduct, 2510 Whitman Drive off of St. Joe. Callers arriving, they followed a vehicle to this location due to a hit and run that occurred at Lloyd and St. Joe. Complaint is going to be in a gold caravan. He's now arguing with the other subject. Vehicle is going to be a silver Corolla. It's 2510 Whitman.

3560 Evansville. That VIN is returning on a black Ford F-150 1998. It's showing the registration has expired as of 5/11 of this year. Signal 80.

0: Kidding, for.
1: I just drove through the area, but I didn't look on plane on Franklin. There's no dog. You discard that last car and truck. I'm fine.
0: Franklin, 2-1-0, show you available.
2: 2-1-0, I'm clear, thanks. I'm asking for them on the service.

0: Just 1043, it sounds as if Knox County's encumbered with phone calls at this time and are just needing as much assistance with emergencies and influx calls as they can. I advised that you're en route, however, they were unable to remain on the phone very long.
1: I'm clear.

0: Did he say he's coming here?
1: Affirmative.
0: We're good. She's getting in the ambulance now.
1: Yes, you're right, 3-1.
2: 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He's from real.
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1: I've got a group of teenagers here. 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They've got the one gray one. They're still looking for a second.
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1: 16 around, 860 FM. Dispatch is clear, and I'm sure you're already aware that I was unable to stop dispatch to your house. Good, just after on the run, she seems to be behind the business. 57-year-old female, visibly lightheaded. She is awake and breathing, but not completely alert. She is pale, epileptic, has a heart murmur, and high blood rate.

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0: 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I'll continue northbound and stand by.
1: 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I'll advise as soon as I have more information whenever they're needed.

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You show me your report. Can you show me how to service at Edward 8? 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
0: Going to be westbound Lloyd over ML4. Illinois plate King 311609 to Silver Subaru. To be advised, we're stopped in the left-hand lane.

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1: Server 33, Travis Potter.
2: Server 33.
1: Westbound from Green River, Victor Boy, 1266. Indiana, who's your veteran, please?
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0: 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Further, fire ground 1, fire ground 1.

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0: Hey, what's your owner, Robert Wayne Gunn. Place expires from 24, but he also has an officer safety alert. Said he's hostile to law enforcement during arrest in 25. Said he hates all cops and the only good cop is a dead cop.

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0: Clear 18, Ralph.
1: Clear 18, this is being called in by a reporter that's not on scene. Female has had seizures, just fallen over, unable to get off the floor. It's going to be autistic, diabetic, and complaining of pain all over. 314 pounds. Advising patients that the bedroom doors are locked. We do not have any previous Knox buckets for this property.
2: Everything is zero clear. Is there a key holder on file for that?
3: Something.
4: Harsh 57, Boomerang Armory, Arkansas Plate, Boy Lincoln Charles, 95 Frank on a BMW. I know.

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1: We made contact with you. We're advised there should be a night crew working. He's going to try to contact the manager who's on site to see if they can locate the truck driver and help him out.
2: Okay.

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0: Arms my cat. 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Give me a 27 reply for the Jessica Adams subject.

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2: 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The store has updated us. He is not stuck in front of the store. He is stuck in a ditch behind the store.

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0: Possible theft in progress. Ex-girlfriend locked a reporter in the basement and took the caller's dog. Doesn't know where she's at. The suspect is going to be Jamie James. Leslie Roger, red Honda Accord. License plate. Mike Edward Nora, Tom Young Boy. Caller's crying on the phone. 807 Southeast 1st.
1: Same thing with you.
0: Sam 0 0,
1: show
0: about
1: traffic.
0: Hey.
1: Edward 230.
0: Edward 230.
1: You changed the nature of this to a theft report. Show report out of service.
0: Okay.
1: Edward 30, report available.
0: Hey.
2: Lane 340, traffic stop.
0: 340, go ahead.
2: You warning first. Indian cop plate Edward Henry Edward 436 on a blue town and country with one.
0: 406 on the first.

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1: Like vehicle just turned east onto west onto Shawnee.
0: Clear, West Shawnee.
2: Think there's some in the area of Oconus.

0: by. And you have an organization in place. David Victor 9205 on a red Ford SUV on
1: Okay.

0: 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Put on the phone.
1: Okay, it's 2134.
2: Jack for this apartment building.

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0: Her devices is a duplex. The neighbor was being argumentative with her and her husband. The neighbor then came out with a machete. The neighbor pushed the reporter with a baby in her arms. Callers went inside, unknown if the neighbor is still outside or not. 2207 West Teller.
1: Wait, what is this question? 2207.

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2: 2134, Ryan.
3: William 310, can you take us off this and put us on the prowler? Just throw that a second.
0: I'm aware.

0: Can you mark us available for instant case for non responding?
1: Two letter 32, two letter 34.
2: Number 34.
1: Suicidal subject at Westland Park. 51 North Bakey Road. Checking on a Todd Fisher that's here, having suicidal thoughts. Does not have a plan or specific intents.
2: Number 34. Number 34, clear.
1: Trying to still get a better location where he is in the park.
2: Can we try to find out if there are weapons or not, please?
3: Yeah, same Todd Fisher, he's got an active felony warrant.
1: Click.
2: Yeah, was there a comment area?
1: It's being called in a veteran crisis.

for safety, pled guilty to battering a police officer and resisting arrest back in 07. Was asked to be barred from a residence.

Approach fire alarm, Hyatt Place, 202 South 2nd Street, 1-3. Approach fire alarm, Hyatt Place, 202 South 2nd Street, 1-3. Coordinates 2 inch southeast, 200 plane. Further fire ground 3, fire ground 3.

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1: Clear engine 3, it's going to be for exact same zone as previous, 215.
0: Fire service is still attempting key holder.
2: William 32, number as arrive on Delaware.

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1: 11.
0: Hi.
1: Car plate.
0: Hey.
1: The Kentucky Tempest Edward 39175.

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1: Trevor 3-3.
0: Avenue. Caller Michael Hamilton advises that someone's in the woods behind his house. Thinks it's possibly the same suspect from a previous break-in here. States if nothing's done tonight, the person will leave in a body bag. Caller is very upset. Says the suspect is behind the residence. No description. There's an officer safety alert on the caller. Person an EDP alert. He's been the victim of a severe head trauma with a hammer, extreme anxiety, paranoia, easily excitable. 2626 comma.
1: Error 330 clear. Error 330 clear.

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0: Traffic stop. 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

0: 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There were about 12 of them. 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She knows the first name of that juvenile. 1030 West Missouri Street.
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1: Clear.
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0: 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It's an orange car, Toyota, one occupant.
1: Location?
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2: Yes.
1: Miss Balance Progress, 312 North Burbank Road. Parked near slamming and yelling coming from this apartment. And no names. It's been going on for a couple hours. So it happens often. 312 North Burbank.
3: 330. Hold me. Hold you.

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1: 6.
0: Southbound 41, just off of Diamond Avenue's on-ramp. Indiana Sheriff's Organization plate, Victor, 471827 expiration on a silver Chevy Equinox, unknown.

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1: Go ahead.
0: Yeah, catch a plate, 303, David King, X-ray. 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
0: Bullnut and Garvin. Indian Pastor 993, Edward Young John. Come back to a white shift, Traverse, unknown.
1: Okay. Is there a reference to that vehicle? Or involving that vehicle in June 11th?

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1: Tuesday, September 8th. Tuesday, September 8th, 1:30 p.m.
0: Okay, thank you.

0: 那你自己说行。The rich forever kid is a citizen in a fraction.
1: For zero, I'm on a hot box up.
2: Three, how's your hand plate?
0: Good.
2: Indiana God played Boy Union George, 346. Expression 27 on the left to you. Can you tell me that belongs to?
3: Everyone.
0: You register on your suspect infraction.
3: Okay.
0: Okay.
2: Could you add two more plates for me?
0: Yes.
2: First one's going to be Indiana God, Boy Union, Charles, 546, expiration 25, on a black Gen Z.
0: Charles, next.

0: 3-0, Travis Thompson. Maine, I'm with Louisiana. Check. Morgan at Baker. That's my Indiana guy. I played Tom Paul, X-ray, 995. Hold up, red history.
1: Okay.

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I did not receive the 27 AAA.

0: Sector 1, they were just given a written warning on the 21st. 2-3-3, go ahead.
1: Circle K, 41 Washington, Indian passenger 858, Frank Edward Lincoln.
2: Okay, one update my location to Hideaway. 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
1: Sam
0: 320. I'm at the Coliseum, 300 Court Street, double doors, zone 10. The Coliseum.
1: Go ahead, Uncle.
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0: Clear. 2731.
1: Same 31.
0: Who's calling back with another trip of the same location, warm?
1: That was myself and, EVCBA screw.
0: Clear.
2: David
0: 931. Right. David 1148 Washington Avenue, first name 33.
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0: at North Fulton at the Circle K. I have a Kentucky license plate, Victor 4SAM232. It is a Expedition SUV, unknown occupant.
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0: 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Missing from 1630 Cass Court since 2200 hours on June 22nd. Davion Lamar Woods, 16-year-old, black male, black and brown, with an afro, 5'10", 130, pinfield, wearing a black t-shirt, black jeans, black shoes, plus an area of Shady Tree Apartments, 40th, EVD Records at 145.
1: I am standby for missing person dispatch. 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Davion Lamar Woods, 16-year-old, black male, brown and black with afro, 5'10", 130 pounds, thin build, wearing black t-shirt, black jeans and black shoes, plus in the area of Shady Tree Apartments. 38 records, 145.
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1: Female or male, or here are you screaming outside? There's a universal precautions alert on a 56-year-old female from apartment A. Adam, 2038 West Maryland.

0: Accident with unknown injury, CC9 eastbound over Green River, eastbound main street, Green River and Covert, unknown color SUV off to the side with debris all over the roadway, or I think they've also got into an accident. C69 eastbound over Green River.
1: 350, clear up.

0: T-Wing 340, T-Wing 330. Totally contact at 536 Stanley Avenue. Caller says a male trying to hurt people. Says he has a gun and will use it if needed. The reporter's refusing to get into another room away from him. The problem is going to be adjacent. Simmel. Caller thinks he's high on drugs. I know what he might have taken. Jason's yelling in the background. 536 Stanley Avenue.
1: Ground 3, fire ground 3.
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0: Zero 33.
1: Zero 33.
0: I disregard. I see County is arriving on this accident. There's no injuries here.
1: Clear.
2: Sanford,
3: that was Sanford 2.

0: fire, there's going to be no injuries, severe car crash.
1: UPD and County have arrived on scene. They're advising there are no injuries. This is going to be a car versus deer accident.
2: Clear any cleanup?
3: Yes, John Stanley, be advised the caller is putting his firearm away so he can speak with you. Well, Tiger can also hear him yelling, shoot him.
2: Have a good night.

0: Hospital, Mischief in Progress, 1613 Wagner. Caller said there's a person in the driveway trying to get into a car. Not sure what he's doing. Can see him and hearing noises. It's made by a truck out of view of the caller's cameras. There's 1613 Wagner.
1: San Francisco clear out.
0: Clear.
2: San Francisco, the rest is available.

0: You start to try to stay close, ready for him. That's a good. So you're going to DR.
1: All right.
0: Okay, you're going to DR.
1: Hey, what's up?
2: Monroe?

0: 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Has a play been added yet?
1: Negative.
0: It's going to be Indiana God, Charles King Boy, 882.

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0: What's the address for 2834, Joe?
1: 536, Stanley 536.

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0: We're being advised it's going to be the crossing at Fulton in the Ohio, not further down the Ohio. But Fulton in Ohio, going to go a little further east.
1: I'm clear.

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0: Any available units that can get a wagon?
2: Hang up 0-0.

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2: Everyone.
1: Gordon and Mulberry, Indiana God, Edward John Tom, 663, coming back to a silver Chrysler. I'm on.
2: Clear.

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0: Green River in Virginia, Tom King, 382, Ocean, X-ray Henry.

405 North Green River Road. The student has threatened to shoot his house over a pickup that his son made. Juvenile say he does have the location. Juvenile's name is a Jose Patino Madrino. He had a screenshot of the conversation. 13145 North Green River Road.

Edward 33, traffic stop. They'll meet in Meadow, 69374 Edwards, transport, please.

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1: There, I'm closing time.
2: Dover 34, you can show me arriving on that.
0: Okay.

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1: So we are at Missouri and 5th. F1.
2: Yes, sir. I just woke up and I'm
1: sure.
2: Going to go to the
1: Patriots. 5 minutes.

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1: For Capitol Boulevard?
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0: 2, Edward 3, 2, 2, Edward 3, 4. Commercial break in progress at Kenny Kent Toyota, Lexus 5600 East Division. 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Has not been inside to check. He's waiting at Black Lexus Hatcher car at Kenny Kent 5600 East Division.
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1: Clear, going in. There's going to be a report for wires on fire outside of the house. It's going to be in the backyard. It's not spread to trees, but there are several nearby. Center points also been advised.

0: Gentlemen, we're going to be safe.
1: Hey.
2: Medic assist, 5338, Maymont Court, Lunquin, check, Lunquin 9. Medic assist, 5338, Maymont Court, Lunquin 9. No coordinates further on Fire Ground 3, Fire Ground 3.

males complaining of abdominal pain and difficulty breathing. Speaking on the line, has not had a bowel movement since Friday. Was recently in Gateway.

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1: You said San Juan General after this address? Right, it's clear. The short is on the guy wire at the house, so it's not on the ground. 28's going to be available, but Center Point does need to come as it's still alive.

2-0. Lloyd Expressway, in the eastbound lanes, the left turn lane light not changing. People are turning left on red. Callers said this has been going on for the last 2 to 3 days. Eastbound Lloyd at Wabash.

0: Well, I'm hanging out from 1301 Baker Avenue. I've had multiple calls. First one was an abandoned call. There was a previous call here mentioning weapons. Check and advise. Previous noise complaint here regarding a party. Now saying, call saying that this is where Roman House lives, possibly involved in breaking into the Coliseum earlier. Possibly child on another call. There's an alert here on Roman Huff that he has been notified of a 2-year bar ban from Walmart on Burkhart. Notify records, please. Advised. 1301 Baker Avenue.
1: Hey, 3-2 clear or not?
2: 3-4 clear.
0: Well, this last call, he just said, get some officers here. When asked for further, call taker can hear someone else in the background saying, don't attack him. The reporter says, an argument, thank you, and disconnected.

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1: 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Starting mileage is 65.

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0: System plate, the apartment below, 5561 Eden Drive, Lyle TV, possibly 5559 Eden.

May assist, 5400 North Burkhart Road, Plinkett 2. Medic assist, 5400 North Burkhart Road, 1-2. Coordinates 5400 North, 6400 East. Further on Fire Ground 3, Fire Ground 3.

0: 1030 West Franklin Street, 103, 110, 101, 1 ladder 1, 1 battalion 3. Commercial fire alarm, Schnee Towers, 1030 West Franklin Street, 103, 110, 101, 1 ladder 1, 1 battalion 3. Coordinates 1000 West, 300 North.
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2: Hands clear, I've got Mr. Turner Station, Tag 3 is available, release fire ground.
1: Dispatch is clear, release from fire ground 1, further traffic on fire ground 3.

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0: 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Evansville 3560, 1042.
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0: 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Can you put the headquarters references?
1: Clear. 2 William 320.
2: William 320.
1: In violation 621 North Fulton, gray Chevy blocking the reporter's entrance to the garage. 621 North Fulton Avenue.
2: What is this, okay?
3: William 320, we'll take that, disregard.
1: Clear, William 320, you disregard.
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1: Clear. Diamond and Mexico Drive for a loose peacock, left heading westbound on Diamond. Diamond and Mexico Drive.

0: This is a break-in in progress at 1119 Adams Avenue. Come on, guys, this is a black male on the patio in the back trying to get in the back door. 1119 Adams Avenue.
1: Sam 30, sir.
2: 30, sir.
0: Do you have a 330?

0: 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Lynch and Hitch Peters.
1: Work alert.

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1: Central Reserve, I'm at the back door. 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
0: Thanks.
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1: 28330.
0: Report of Marathon, 1601 North First Avenue. Daughter's bike was stolen. The report is located here at the gas station. A white male took off on the bike, last seen, headed eastbound.
2: From
0: Marathon, 1601 North First Avenue.

0: Over 330, can you go ahead and start Tri-State for two vehicles with heavy front end damage?
1: Okay.
2: Project Paso left southbound, First Avenue on the mic.

0: here, 617, David William Paul, come back to a silver Tucson. I got another one ready.
1: Okay, go ahead with your next.
0: This one's going to be Indiana passenger 157, Frank Edward Sam, come back to a black Dodge Grand Caravan.

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0: Bode. It's going to be for a female having suicidal thoughts. She texted 988 last night before I woke up to the Vitex and she was hiding a box cutter. Refusing help. There's also a 2-year-old in the home as well. 4821 Holbrook.
1: 1-3 down, clear. Rose Murder Lewis.
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Clear, Perry. This is coming as a text 911 from a male subject advising that they received a goodbye text from their wife. Also mentioned her hiding a box there. We're still trying to get further on Tax 7, Tax 7.

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1: I'm turning around and check on it, but can you contact Pike County and see if they've got a report of a 1050 Sarah Road 61 south of 400 south?
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3: 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He's not really worried about report, but there is an extensive amount of damage.
4: 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I mean, it ain't even

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I'll be on River City, y'all just thinking of getting me in, huh? All right.

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0: County's on scene. They'll be taking a report. I'll be 10-8 from here, back from after training.
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2: The 7th between Franklin and Illinois is closed. 7th between Franklin and Illinois is closed. 40 Flagger Force.

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1: 3556.

Carter's Road closure, 7th between Franklin and Illinois is closed. 7th between Franklin and Illinois is closed. Cody, cell caller, 723.

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1: One 1-0-4-9.
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1: Been with injuries at T-Couple and Eagle Heart Avenue. It's going to be a silver passenger car and a silver SUV. There is airbag deployment. One female complaining of a hand injury. North T-Couple Avenue and Eagle Heart Avenue.
0: Three words left.

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0: a person down at 41 in Washington. It's going to be at the end of the pedestrian bridge closer to McDonald's. There's a female crossing, thought there was bag with their feet hanging out. It's a clear plastic bag and had straps around the plastic. 41 in Washington.
1: One, two, clear.

0: suspicious at Vogel Business Park, 5401 Vogel Road, standing in front of the Army Career Office. States there's a FedEx truck parked strange. They don't usually have deliveries this early and the flashers are on. They want it checked out. 5401 Vogel Road.
1: Three, Mike, 1-2-0.

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1: Good morning,

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0: At 6411 New Harmony Road between Harmony Hollow Drive and Hoppy, check for a white car across the street that hit a pole. There's nobody in the vehicle. It's not touching the pole, but the pole is possibly leaning at 6411 New Harmony Road.
1: 1-3-0, clear out.

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0: All vehicle report to your MCT, 2801 South Villa Drive. There's an officer safety on this address for a Ricky Gold. Had to be placed in a spit hood due to trying to spit on Deaconess staff and officers. 2801 South Villa Drive.
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1: 35-4.
0: 64 eastbound at the 10. We've got a semi that appears to be have a brake on fire. I think he's got it out this time. Let me see what we need. I'll be out at that location.
1: 35-4.

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1: Posey County will have fire en route from either Poseyville or Griffin area.
0: Clear again. It does appear that it's out. The actual flames is still smoking heavily.

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0: You can show me out with 35-4. Truck's kind of stopped on a corner. I'll be assisting with early warning.
1: 35-6.

0: refusing to leave at Center Point, 100 North Governor. 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The white female, floral shirt, black leggings, 100 North Governor.
1: 100 North Governor.

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1: And though it's clearly out, if you want to try to contact county, if unless they're close, they can signify.
0: We'll
2: be en route to that stolen vehicle report.

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0: 35-3.
2: I'll be back, thank you. I'll be back. 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

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He switched back over before he went by you.

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0: Sam 120. Check for a missing person, 3451 North 6th Avenue. Check for a baby on Lamar Woods. It's currently at this address. Shows him missing and on this. 3451 North 6th.
1: Sam 120.

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1: Okay.
2: Should be referenced the vapor source. Just to the address to 1600 South Wynwood.

Medic assist 3324, pintail pass for 1 Quint 9. On a medic 3324, pintail pass 1 Quint 9.

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1: 356.
0: Cleo, I have stacked cards now. If you can close that traffic stop card out with a warning, I'll be back out of that original 1046.
1: 356.

infirmity, check for a bunch of new nails in the roadway, see if somebody needs to be called out. That's St. Joe and Boom Infirmity.

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0: You can show me 10-8 in that detail. 4 is going to stand by. Just double check on the driver, make sure he's 10-2. He should be cleared shortly.
1: 35-6.
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0: Evans at 35-4. He's clearly not on fire anymore. He's got somebody coming for him. He's well throw away with triangles out. I'll tell him I'll be out here all day. I can check on him later.
1: 10-4. 35-4.

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0: Accident report on last. I'll take that general complaint via TX, since the tender's not on scene.
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0: 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Can I have outside air temperature and incident number, please?
1: Outside temp is showing 80.80. 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

0: At Pollock and Lynn Road, we just got a call from a female saying that the flock camera at this location has been cut down and cut in half. At Pollock and Lynn.
1: Hello?

0: I now have another in for you.
1: Okay.
0: Host assist for a residential alarm at 1738 Greenfield Road between Green Cove Avenue and Cove Drive, the Richard Grosso residence. It's an indoor camera motion detector, but no location given. At 1738 Greenfield Road, there is an EDP alert for Richard Grosso at this address, White Mouse 69. He appears to have dementia or schizophrenia.
2: One, Pfizer. I'll be close.
0: Also, it says his home address of 1738 Greenfield was filled with items that Richard has been hoarding, and he believes to see people and things that are not physically there. That was put on April of last year.
1: First with the other five-car, two-car can disregard.
0: I'm clear. And my 150, you can disregard.
2: 150, I'll continue. Pretty close.
0: Okay, then my 150, if you're not close, you can disregard.
1: I'm going to think again.

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0: Alpha John Seaman at the command post, and Marianne Garling just called in wanting a VIN check. She'll be waiting in a white Kia.
1: Unclear.

Marks Road is closed from New Harmony to Church Road. Marks Road is closed from New Harmony to Church Road. Sector 7511.

0: From 700 North 12th Avenue at the Wellspring Church, showing a front right door zone 7, 700 North 12th.
1: William 130, Marvin here. We'll take that.
0: I'm clear. William 11, William 14, Shea, both available.
2: William 11, I'm clear.

0: Medic assist at the Dollar General, 2131 South Weinbach for one letter 16. On a medic at the Dollar General, 2131 South Weinbach, one letter 16.
1: Yeah.
0: The caller says the manager had collapsed after having what they thought was a panic attack, but he's still breathing, conscious.
1: Roger, Sinclair.

0: paramedic at Dollar General, 2131 South Weinbach. It's originally for the manager that collapsed after having what he thought was a panic attack. Still unconscious.
1: Yeah.
0: EFD's on scene requesting you non-priority. 2131 South Weinbach.
2: There. Four zero six. You show me on investigation at 1507 Cass Avenue. I want you checked on.
0: Okay.
3: William 13, 4 Clifford Mill, will be above these.

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1: 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Waterbridge Way.

0: 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I'm 10-8 single 5. Still back on step.
1: 3535.
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1: It's clear.
2: We have an ETA for them. I've been sitting here for a minute. No one showed up.

0: just on the side of the road. They were getting sick. They're back in the car. They're going to be on their way. Be 10:24 today.
1: 35:35.
2: I'm clear. Is she at the old command post or is she at off center?
3: You're set wearing black pants, flower top, laying on the ground on the sidewalk. Sycamore and Autobot.
1: Martin D. David. 4-1 engine 10, paramedic at 21 East Oregon, apartment D. David, 1-10.

0: 2, I'll show you that one.
1: Same way, Jeffrey. 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I'm arriving.
0: He advised you are arriving on.
1: Affirmative.
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2: I'm quick.
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0: You're assisting on the personnel?
2: Yes.
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4: We're clear.

0: We're just moved in by a security guard. 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
2: Three Mike 150. I'm not close, but I can be in around.
1: Yeah, I'm clear. It's going to be 1030 West Franklin Apartment 605 to notify DeAndre McFarlane that Jessica Jean is being released. 1030 West Franklin Apartment 605.
2: I'm clear. In range.
3: Mike 11. Can you put me back on scene at Powhatan Lynn?
1: I'm clear.
4: Zero. How would you know?
5: Myself and I believe 151 will be out at 1226 South Lincoln Park Drive with the mail, and I'll have a mail in custody.
1: Clear.

0: The property doing Jackson in at 41 and Lucky and White. Can I just pin it on you?
1: Yeah, you can go ahead and show me a route to it.
0: Clear. It's going to be involving a 2008 Grand Caravan and a Dodge Journey, and they pulled on to the shoulder. They're going to be northbound 41.

0: November 35, 6. I drove up on a 3 vehicle 1050. It's going to be PD only. US 41 just north of the post. I've got a car.
1: 35-6.
0: Evansville 6. I believe they've contacted 911. If you can get a hold of Central Dispatch in Vandenberg, they have somebody in route they can disregard.
1: 35-6. I did just get off the phone with them.
0: Clear. You can advise them I can take it.
1: 35-6.

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0: Assistance for a family dispute at 13701 Martin Road between Boomboom and Harmony and Engel. Debbie Cashin is fighting. Robert Cashin is yelling and screaming for the caller's brother to come get her, threatening to throw her things out.
2: Sir.
0: She's apparently supposed to go to cardiac rehab today. But they both live here. She said he also does have weapons, but she does not think they're out at this time. 13701 Martin Road.
1: 110
0: St. George. 110 St. George. 1-2. There are alerts on this address. I'm not sure if they're there or not. Tyler Cash, a white male 37, a DV felony candidate. He's also a court supervised offender.
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5: Sir, you 5-6.

The reporter's son just stabbed his tires. Apparently, the reporter is too busy yelling to answer questions. Sent officer safety on this address for Terry Allen. While arresting the subject, she bit Officer T-Volt and resisted. Also, DV felony candidate, LAO notify. 842 Adams.

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1: 150.
0: Morgan and I believe it's Aviation Drive. There's a tree limb hanging in the roadway.

0: Is the tree limb hanging on Aviation or on Morgan?
1: On Morgan.
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0: Go ahead.
2: Okay, Ralph, you're fine with the mail.
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1: Damage accident. Lynch in American Way. Only an automated recording for an Apple Watch. Make contact. It's involving a white Ford F-250 and a red Santa Fe. They pulled out of traffic. They're refusing AMR. Lynch in American Way.

0: Melrose Assisted Living, 7101 North Highway 41 for 5 inches and 5, 5 out of 5 0. For a medic at 7101 North Highway 41, 5 inches and 5, 5 out of 5 0.
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0: 30, volume 14. Judith Thornton's 813 North St. Joe's. A female came in, stated her husband's throwing a fit, threw a drink at her, and they're still going at it in the lot. It's a white male, Carhartt top, and a backpack, walking northbound. 813 North St. Joe.
1: 1-0 clear.
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0: A white female wearing a purple shirt driving a white four-door Buick.

0: have a South car available. Can I get him over here at this address to clear this house?
1: Medic assist at the rescue mission, 500 East Walnut for 1-1.
2: Yeah.
1: For a medic at the rescue mission, 500 East Walnut, 1-1.

0: 06. 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
1: John,
0: 1413 Venice Street. I want you to check.

0: Edward 120, Sam 13.
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2: Sam 13.
0: DV in progress, West 4, 204 Christ Road. Reporter says his son just assaulted him, hit him in the face with a shoe, spit on him, screaming and yelling. Apparently the son's in his 50s. His name's Dax. Dax Britton. Who's supposed to be at a safe house. Trying to get further. 204 Christ Road.
1: Everyone's in here, okay.
3: Same one, two. I'm picking up my partner. We can be right to Christ Road. If someone is available to help, Sam 1-2. Correction, Sam 6-3.
4: Sam 6-2, I'll be in route to that. Help, Sam 6-3.
0: I'm clear.
5: Late 1-3-0 on scene. You can disregard the other guy.

0: Advising you could disregard. 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
1: I'm clear. 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I can head over to the TV.
0: I'm clear. I've got Sam 12 and William 14 right to the DV. Sam 120 and Edward 120. You can both disregard.
2: Edward 120, we're clear.
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0: guys, you can go ahead and give that other car a disregard. I no longer need them.
1: There's M6203 available. The DV felony candidate, court supervised offender, is on work release. It's currently at Petersburg and Stringtown in a dark gray Ford passenger car. Jack, that's the reporter's location. I guess the suspect's still at the address.
2: Single 2 clear.
3: Assist, background controllers.

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2: Hi.
0: I'm at Thorns on St. Joe. Did City ever have a dispo on that family dispute or DV that was going on here?
3: Oh, 120.
4: 120.
3: We're clear from the last. 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
4: I'm clear. I got you there.
0: Norby, I'm here talking with you.

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1: River Wood Point for incoming companies. 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

0: 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If they don't have a victim.
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0: Check locals or NGICs on him for me, please.

0: 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Engine 6 can handle all the copies for turn and quarter.
1: Oh, there's no local employee, and then there's an officer safety. He resisted law enforcement armed with a knife back in 2005. Pardon the alert, but not for Thornton's. He's a DV felony candidate. And it looks like there's a law enforcement notification. He needs to be notified that he's barred from 3319 Hartman's per the owner, Jesse. It's a 5-year ban. And info's going to run into Jesse on him.

0: 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Did you hear all the alerts on him, or I'm guessing you're familiar?
1: I'm familiar.
0: Hi.
1: Carter City car, I guess she showed back up.

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1: That's fine.
0: Yeah.
2: He's out there with the female now. He's requesting your code 1.

0: 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Are you secure?
1: I'm secure. 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
0: Okay.

0: Sam 6-3.
1: Weinbach and Lincoln. It's going to be on Indiana, guy with trust plate, Charles Ida Queen, 630, expiring 26 on a gray Camry. It looks like occupied twice. I'm aware that it is expired.

0: 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I want you to check on
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Stone Progress, West 2, St. Anthony's Church, 704 North 1st Avenue. Reporter says a female ran up on her and punched her. The victim's going to be an April Lambert. We're trying to get further. 704 North 1st at St. Anthony's Church.

0: Now, thin-billed, long blonde hair, wearing blue pants. Apparently started over someone calling animal control on the suspect. Unknown weapons.
1: Hey guys, you can go ahead and clear his office. We can't see anybody, but if they call back, go ahead and reassign us. We're gonna head to 20 and get some supplies.
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2: F. Frank D. David, 2223. Robert Mary, 076813. If you're able to get a return key packet and message me that information, also packet message me that then.

0: 3, apparently the reporter's saying that Officer Hollins is at the church now, but I don't show him off duty there. So we're trying to get a hold of him.
1: Claire, thank you for all calls.

0: 6151.
1: Scene's been processed. 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
2: I just spoke with Sergeant Holland. 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He will take care of it. 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
3: I'm clear. Do I need to put his x-ray on or just close her eye out completely?
2: You can put his x-ray on.
3: I'm clear.

0: 95.39. That does return through Illinois on a black 2024 Barlow trailer to Eagle Supply out of Fairfield, Illinois. It is signal 80. It looks like the VIN is... Looks like the VIN is the same. I'm not sure why it didn't return through Illinois by VIN.
1: Clear, thank you.

0: 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We're here on scene with somebody on site. Corson is doing work on the alarm system. They wanted to go ahead and cancel. This is a false alarm.
1: Battalion 2, I'm sorry, that traffic. 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

For mental person, 1107 Washington. It's a male that's in psychosis asking for a CIT officer. He's unsure if he's suicidal. He's very out of it. Schizophrenic. It's a white male, white t-shirt, blue jeans, no weapons. It's going to be a Nick Blackwell, Nicholas Blackwell, 40-year-old white male, 1107 Washington.

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Sam, 6-2, you clear on it.

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1: 38305.
0: Illinois and Oakland, Kentucky, Paul 3, John 768 on the Silver Tamer.
1: What was the second letter, Paul? What was the rest?
0: Paul 3, John 768, Kentucky, please.

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1: 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What's your unit number?
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0: 12, 11 previous encounters with that vehicle. Looks like it was on an extra patrol on yesterday on second shift.
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1: 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Reporter was on a motorcycle, was hit by a car. Injured, but is awake and speaking to the caller. So they're up a hill next to the Goodwill. 4660 West Lloyd Expressway.

boy that was on a motorcycle was hit by a vehicle. He was injured, but was able to speak to a call taker before disconnecting. There's going to be a black Ford Escape.

0: Hey, my phone fire.
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0: He's already at the jail.
2: I'm clear.
0: Do you want me to call him there and have him get on the car to car?
1: I can call on there.

0: at the Thornton 701 South Green River Road for a older white male with a beard, white shirt that's handling. Reporter wants him to move on. 701 South Green.
1: Yeah, we're 6-2. Show me arriving there. I'll take care of it.
0: Edward 120. Available.

0: Dispatch into 7.
1: And is that a...
0: We have PD arriving. Yet, are they on the, in route? Yes, we are. They're arriving now. Or they just drove by. Do we have an officer coming?
1: That's affirmative.
0: Damage, only we're in the Goodwill parking lot now.

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0: 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Female, I guess, is calling in saying that Robert's screaming at her again, telling her to get out of my house. 13701 Martin Road.
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0: 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I'm going out to my committal. If you just want to start me another car and have a car to car.
2: 10-182, I'm clear, I'll go car to car.

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2: Mike, 140, first and done.
0: At Beaumont and 57, got an automated crash detection. It's pinging just west of here at Beaumont and 57.
2: 151.
0: Mike, 151.
3: Go to that first. Is it a vehicle calling in or is it an ICE?
4: 1-2, you can show me a ride to come in.
0: I'm clear. All units, Beaumont 57, you can disregard, or 3-150-140, you can disregard 3-151, 3-13, it looks like it's possibly coming from inside a house there. All I know is the call taker put in an automatic crash detection. Not sure if it's from a watch or a phone. Thank you, Mike 1-2. Sir, Mike 1-5-1, you can also disregard.
3: Clear. Somebody on the family, speed again.
2: 140, is clear, available.
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0: Semi-12, looks like Rapid SOS is showing 2954 Beaumont Drive is where it's showing.
1: Okay, that's going to be at the pool business here. I'll go in there and check.
0: I'm clear.
2: Too soon.
3: Indian and Inglewood, Indiana truck, Tom King, 410, call Adam, 27 expiration on a gold Tahoe.

0: Airmac 1-2, it looks like the phone number comes back to Zach Turi in RMS. Zach Turi. But we haven't had anything with him since 2016.
1: Okay, I'll talk to him there.

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1: Yeah, more cars up there.
2: Two Davis 635, I'm about to arrive with them.

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1: Go ahead.
0: Property damage accident at Wingstop, 499 North Green River Road. It's going to be a Centerpoint truck and a black Infiniti passenger car. They're going to be in the lot behind the business. 499 North Green River, Wingstop.

0: Sam 6-2.
1: No, 3 Taylor. 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
0: Muffled. You said you're somewhere on Taylor?
1: No, I can close up the 903 Taylor that's holding. I forgot to. Tagged.
0: Thank you, sir.

0: 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You guys seem disregarded.
1: They're on your table.
2: Dutch. Maybe you want to let them be advised that we have been canceled by EPA.

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2: 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I'm going to be checking on a female. That's by the Dollar General on Main.
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0: In case you get a call on her, she's an employee just stretching on her back.
1: Clear. I'll put you back on the detail.
0: Thank you.

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2: Sam, 13.
0: A family dispute at Jeff's Barber Shop, 614 North Main. It's a rapid SOS location. It's an open line with a male and female arguing, saying that the police are on the phone. They'll be coming. Male said he didn't do anything.
1: Oh, okay.
0: Trying to get further. 614 North Main.
2: Sam, 13, clear.
3: Sam 13, report. We can be in route to that. You can disregard Sam 13.
0: Okay, I'll show you that one.

0: Do you have an ETA for the other car?
1: Lane 14.
2: First through Maxwell.
1: Claire, Sam 6-3, she needs to step it up.
0: Not yet.

0: 2. You can show me Route 762.
1: Okay. Edward 62, are you in route SAM 62 or SAM 63? 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
0: SAM 63. My apologies.
1: All right. SAM 12.
2: SAM 12.
1: Yes, sir. Can you take a property damage hit and run at Vine in Northwest First? The reporter is on Vine waiting in a gray Volkswagen Jetta.
2: We'll be out.
1: Thank you.

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1: 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You want another car when I get one available?
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1: 1-1-0, green over lunch.
2: 1-5-0, San Diego Diamond.
0: One 5 3 2 5 North Highway 41, reference the subject with a gun. Apparently, a female driver in a white GMC. Correction, standby.
3: 1-5-0 in the bed of the truck. It's not in the shade. Extremely hot outside, and the dog is barking. Current temp is 86. We attempted to give it to animal control, but they said to send an officer and advise them if they're needed, even though they are animal control.
4: 1-3-0, I'm clear.
0: UD. He's going to be in the first parking lot.
5: Morgan.
3: I'm clear. I got you there.
4: Go for it.
0: Thanks, 3-Mike-1-5-0, disregard your last.
2: Number. Thank you.
1: 1-0, I'm clearing out.
0: 0-1-2-0, the plate on the suspect comes back to Kathy Sue heading out of Terre Haute on a white 2015 GMC Terrain. Female apparently said she was going to shoot him and then drove off. Seeing it's a road rage incident. Call taker just said it started out as a road rage, and he asked her what her issue was.

0: 150, I guess. She passed the state post.
1: So I'm assuming she's in Gibson County now.
0: Are you care to give that to state for a BOL?
1: Have the call taker do it. Thank you.

0: partial fire alarm at Gerber Collision, 704 North Wabash for 1 Engine 5, 1 Ladder 1, Battalion 3.
1: Okay.
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2: Historic 10120, I'm not sure if they're going to be northbound or southbound. If they started the state police and then passing north, they might be southbound. We're trying to call back to get more information and to find out time frame.
3: Battalion 3's in.
4: Ladder 1 en route.

0: MI-120, this was less than 5 minutes ago, and we verified it was northbound.
1: Mark, AMR unit 2136 to the run card. Alma Catchingville, units available.

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4: Clear, release TAC 5. Check tire ground line. A city officer found that plate on the block. It was northbound at 12:27:41 from Boomer New Harmony. So that was like 9 minutes ago.
5: All clear, thank you.
3: Are you sure?
1: Just for like a couple more seconds.

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1: Air Mike 140, Mesker, Diamond.
0: A check off at 1515 West Hillsdale Road between Nonsod and Ridge Knoll. A passerby said there's a black BMW parked off the road in the grass with the seat way back. Driver was on his phone, conscious and breathing, but the caller is concerned for their welfare.
2: Airmac 150.
0: Right,
2: I believe it's going to be a worker in the area, but I can check it. He can just run.
0: Airmac 140, disregard.
1: 140, I'm clear, thanks.

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0: 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It's got the car and French in from the first one with a gun. And you have a unit on that run to record the car.
1: 120.
2: Okay.

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1: Okay. 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
1: No, I'm clear.
0: M13. Good Tri-State Towing to your MCP.

0: Lexus yet. I forgot to look on the run card.
1: That one.
0: I'm clear. I've got it when you're ready. Indiana Organizational, Charles Frank, 2605.
1: I'm clear, and I think 3David501 is on credit card again for you.

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0: Supervisor, I put the registration on the card. 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
2: At the ER entrance.
1: Do I need to start AMR or they got nurses coming out there?
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0: 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On the plate for the Lexus that you gave me, it shows it comes back to a maroon Chevy. Not sure if that's going to be right. I ran as an organizational plate, though.
1: Okay. It is Charles Frank 2605. It's a firefighter plate.
0: Let me try it as a firefighter, then.

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0: I'm having computer issues. What's the address?
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0: 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Can you contact them and advise? 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

0: Missing person report at 4224 Church Road between Marks Road and Church Lane. Meet with a subject, reference a 14-year-old white male, Cash Durham, did not come home last night. Last night, wearing a light-colored t-shirt and jeans and white shoes. They think he might be at 921 Sontag at a friend's house.
1: Clear. Can you just spend that for 3 seconds here? I just got flagged down on a VIN check on Allen's Lane. It's at the locomotive shop here at the railroad tracks, but I don't know the address yet.
0: Yeah, on that. I'll just let me know the address.
1: Clear.
2: I'll be arresting the missing team.
0: 403-130, you can just arrest the missing.
1: Clear, thank you.
0: Units road opening. Special attention, 3-150, Marks Road from New Harmony to Church Road is now open. Marks Road from New Harmony to Church Road is now open.

0: One through there, I don't know. This, if I put my phone on it, it's this 2100 Lexington, but whatever the locomotive address is back here.
1: Hi.
0: Mid-America locomotive.
1: Hi. Okay.
2: East Morgan Avenue.
0: Yeah, that's brilliant. Thank you.
3: Mike, 140 officers.
1: I'm clear.
3: Error 130, can you start towards Walmart 401 North Burkhardt?

0: clear. Your report?
1: I cancel that. 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
0: Sam, 182, were you clear on your disregard?
2: Sam, 182, I'm clear. I'm running.

0: Med assist here, OB and RF are holding.
1: 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Lane 4.
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0: Check. Are you available?
1: Yeah, I'm available.
0: I'm taking a property damage at McCurdy Apartments, 101 Southeast 1st. There's no suspect information. The reporter's waiting by a gray Accord in the lot.
1: En route. Same 110, described on this. I'm here for that. He can just start.
0: I'll show you available.
1: I'm clear. Thank you.

for Priority Check Welfare on East 4 at Ruler Foods, 730 South Green River Road. It's for a white female, brown tank top, white skirt, that arrived in a red Ford Fusion that has a child with her. And the caller believes she's obviously on some type of narcotic. She's currently walking back and forth by the self-checkout, 730 South Green River.

10 to Webster County EMS, Thievery Rescue. 10 to Webster County EMS, Thievery Rescue. You're needed at 109 West 2nd Street. 109 West 2nd Street in Slaughters for a 68-year-old male. Severe abdominal pain, vomiting black. Does have a small intestines enlarged. Time of face 1310.

7818 Oarsman Junction. Porter says his girlfriend has lost her mind. He's trying to get her stuff together to leave, but she's yelling that she's on the phone with the FBI. It's going to be a Megan Roberts. We're trying to get further. 7818 Oarsman Junction.

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109 West 2nd Street in Slaughters, 109 West 2nd Street in Slaughters, for a 68-year-old male, severe abdominal pain, vomiting black with a small intestine enlarged. 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
1: Medic assist at 6021 Felstead Road for 7 Rescue 7. 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
2: Harris. It's going to be for a female that had a seizure yesterday. Now she's complaining of pain. She's got pain in her abdomen. Still getting further traffic on TAC 7.
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4: She's currently on the street. Trying to get further. 400 East Walnut.
0: Same with 3 clear.
4: Claire, it's actually going to be a female, I believe, now.
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2: 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I'm clear. 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
0: Yeah, sorry, that's it.

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1: 39 Peaceful Place off of Welcome Way. Meet with Jeff Gresham. He talked to a deputy yesterday and would like a deputy back out. He says he has further information. The notes are going to be on the run card. There was no report taken. It looks like 39240 went out there yesterday.
2: Case number.
1: Case number 63676. Repeating 63676.
2: Okay, thank you.
0: Jeff, credit card.

0: street, and they were called and said that their daughter is on the property and she's not supposed to be here, and they want her barred. You know, go ahead and send another car, wait for one of the B4 cars. One of them's taking a missing person report, another is talking to a subject on Peaceful Place.
1: Go ahead and send 230. And 241 is not on scene. He can go as well.
0: Okay, 241.
2: 241, I was clear.
0: Through my 230, it's going to be at 2920 Grove Street. Patty is calling in stating a neighbor said her daughter is on their property. Drives a white car. Erica Morrison is going to be the daughter. They're worried she may break in. She's not known to carry any weapons. She is a court supervised offender.
2: Report. I'll be in route for the 3 car.
0: There might be 3 here. You can also disregard.
3: Is room clear available?
4: Please. I've got you clear and route back to base 1352.

Medic Assist, 2301 St. George Road, 1 Engine 2 from Medic Assist, 2301 St. George Road, coordinates are 2300 East 5500 North.

0: Sony White 2008 Infinity, be advised, the sergeant was just there and tagged it a little bit ago.
1: I'm clear. You should make sure I'm available, then. Thank you.

0: Runway 210.
1: She put me on an extra patrol at that location. Close it out, describe.
0: You said extra patrol at the same location?
1: Affirmative.
0: Fire.
2: Sky 120.
0: 20.
2: I'm arriving, Indian Mileage 076. Can you please put off on card and have a happy retirement?
0: Air 1400, thank you.
3: Multiple Mile 1 open lines. There's multiple alerts on this address for Pedro Garcia. I'm sure you guys are familiar.

0: a cartridge for disorderly conduct in South 1 at Kennedy Towers. Reports advising a male screaming outside of the apartments here. It's going to be a black male, a black shirt, beige pants with a white female. Being very loud, unknown weapons. There's going to be information on the run card. Kennedy Towers.
1: Yeah, I'm good. Two Adam One, I'm at 41 in Virginia. I can head that way.

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1: Can you give me a text number for a warrant arrest out of court, 825 Sycamore?
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2: 230, Mushroom.
0: At Seminary and Osterholm Road, checked for 29-year-old Jareth McCarty. Apparently he lives in Knox City, Missouri. Said he was in route to get a vehicle in Indiana with a co-worker Friday or Saturday, but now co-worker didn't go with him. He was in an 89 Gold Land Rover with Missouri plates, and supposedly it broke down and was sending strange messages to his mom and others, more like verification messages. Him all week at this area, less active about 15 hours ago. Apparently he's gone through a recent breakup. Just check the area of Seminary and Osterholm.
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0: 312-405, your case number is 63678. 63678.
1: 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I'm clear.

0: You can give that other car disregard. So does Joy.
1: Adam 1.
2: 2 Adam 1, I'm clear. Available. Thank you.

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1: William 23, we're in service. We can be in route.
2: Mike, can you help you put me on that?
0: I'm clear. Reporters advising that they were at the door trying to break in. It's going to be a heavyset black male and a white male with red hair. Now advising that they walked off. William 23.
2: Okay.
3: Well, checking beat 3. Can we go ahead and send it to beat 5 car or just hold it for beat 3?
2: You can send it.
4: 3202, I get it. It's about to arrive.
3: Okay, thank you.
2: There, we're going to be clearing this by hand.
0: Go
5: ahead. Can you show him AMR, complaint of hemorrhoids?
0: Clear.
5: Hernia. And then he also has cancer in his neck.

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1: That hit and run on first half.

0: 12 here, green over in Lincoln. It's going to be Nathaniel Morris Moss jumping into traffic. Green over in Lincoln.
1: I'm clear.

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1: 10.
0: You can just change for medic and says he'll be waiting for AMR. I'll tell you if this is available.

I am the Spiel on the Reckless driver, southbound Fulton from Diamond, female on a moped with red hair, nearly hit a kid and kept going, driving erratically. 30th cell phone call at 1418.

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0: Missouri 1028, XX-ray, F Frank 5, X-ray 3, E Edward. 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I believe it expired in 25, but if you can check for current on file.

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1: I'm in the area. I've also added his date of birth. Can you try to find his driver's license return form?
0: I have info on it. Affirmative.
2: What's the registered owner's name?
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2: 35-2.
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1: 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Black male chasing a white female. 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State she got away, and he's following her towards Cedar Hall. It's going to be a black male in a black shirt, khakis, and a black hat, a white female, possibly wearing shorts.

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1: Riverside, New York. Indiana truck plate, Tom King, 748. Paul, Adam Boy. White Dodge Ram. With at least two.

0: I've also got a silver vehicle report on Nittany Way. I'm just holding for cars to go available. He actually wants someone to call and reference the mother of the caller's grandkids taking a car.
1: I'm good.
0: Princess, can you call dispatch for Carol?

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0: 352.
1: Reference the car I have open. It's a black SUV, 1046. He's got not only a flat tire, he's got some damage. Can you check with Vandenberg County and Warrick County and make sure that they don't have a pending hit and run? I'm southbound. Subject bought the vehicle in Jeffersonville. Possibility that something happened further back in Vandenberg or Warrick.
0: Four.
2: The on ramp to the expressway, Main Street, stopping in the ad passenger plate 165, D David V Victor K King, 26 issue is on a maroon Accord.
3: Or is it the east or west down on ramp?

0: 35-2 Evansville, 1043, Vandenberg County and Warrick County advise they don't have any reports of black SUV involved in hit and run.
1: Clear, thanks. I'll be standing by the subject for a little bit.

0: 301 East Diamond. It's an intoxicated white female, blue over green gown. It's in the store cussing, causing issues. 301 East Diamond at the smoke shop. As soon as I get a West car available, I'll send them that away.
1: Same to you, one more clear.

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0: 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No shoes. 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
2: 23, 10 minutes. 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

0: David 806, trailer stop.
1: David 806.
0: We're going to be Heidelbach, just north of Maryland, in the east-west alley on the west side. It's going to be Indiana passenger car plate 853 Charles Sam Edward. It's going to be on a black and polo.
1: Are you side east-west alley on the west side?

0: Yes, we're going to be on Heidelbach, just north of Maryland, in the east-west alley on the west side of Heidelbach.
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2: Safe farm lot. Your registered owner, Zyria, I think, has gone permit on file.
0: It's not going to be her.
3: Everett 23 says, bring back my pin notification, please.
4: 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We'll take this in advice.
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0: We just made contact with the 70th of Chef Wolf here. 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
0: 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Dispute at Wood Spring Suites, 8221 Salt Road, Apartment, check room 407. Frey, Lois Ann Sheldon, arguing with her grown son. Verbal, not physical. There is an officer safety on Patrick. Is a shotgun and a large collection of swords. Salt Road, room 407.
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2: Stolen vehicle report at 5343, check 5344, Nittany Way. Report is at Kelly Hobson, referencing a John Overton Jr. stealing reporter's vehicle from this address. Some other reporters, grandkids home. Vehicle's in gray, 2019 Pilot. No one gave them permission to drive the vehicle. Vehicle was wrecked and is at Tri-State. He's in jail. Reporter's insurance wants a report for this. Sergeant should be aware, 5344, Nittany Way.
1: 241, clear on it.

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0: 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Yours is going to be for a 75-year-old male having difficulty breathing. Here's a COPD.
1: We can beat him out.
2: Clear, so it's a Circle K, white Jeep Sport versus a green Dodge SUV. I think one of the drivers took off. See another call southbound lanes of Green River. And it's a three-vehicle collision, it's a semi and then Black Hyundai and Gray Dodge Journey.

a two-vehicle accident can be a white passenger car and a white van. States one of the involved took off on foot, left toward Sycamore. Although there's going to be two injuries.

0: Engine 5. We asked on the air for city, we didn't get a response.
1: Patrolling over park and closing out, please.
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3: The general complaint, 1019 Van Avenue. Be advised, I was for water department. And they say a southbound lane shut down and vehicles are driving on the sidewalk. General complaint, 1019 Van Avenue.
2: Just pin it for a second. 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

0: the Harassment Report at Sweetster Avenue and Lodge Avenue. It's going to be a male ranting about a female stealing his dog. It's going to be an ongoing issue. Male is EDP. He was advised that it was going to be civil. He's requesting for an officer to be out there. Also said that the female sent him disturbing messages. Harassment Report, Sweetster Avenue and Lodge Avenue.
1: Sweetster Avenue.

0: 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Can we have a truck number 4, please?
1: G41, could you repeat?
0: Could you send a 4th truck to our location?
1: What's the nature? I have sent it to hospital.
0: Sounds like it's BLS appropriate. No nature at this time. Was asked by FD.
1: Clear. I will get you one as soon as they clear the hospital.

standby for a missing person. Dispatch, missing from 4224 Church Road, last seen westbound Maryland from Los Fonfog at 1400 hours. Today, date on foot, Cash Durham, 14-year-old, date of birth 9/25/2011, white male, 5'7", 150 pounds, blonde or green, unknown clothing description or direction of travel. He has been known to stay on his flight at Howell Park before at nighttime, 1536.

0: westbound Maryland from North Sontag at 1400 hours and 62426 on foot. Cash Durham, 14-year-old, date of birth 9/25/2011, the white male, 5'7", 150 pounds, blonde hair, green eyes, unknown clothing description or direction of travel. He has been known to stay on a slide at Howell Park before at night. Authority, 3 Mike 240, 1538.
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0: You show me back in state, Commission 2819. Mileage is going to be 145840, 145840. 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
2: Here's the rear gate of the confinement center. Ohio plate, G. George, E. Edward, N. Norick, 2733 on a blue pilot one.

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0: Priority check for missing near Pearl Drive and Red Bank Road. So, a reporter believes she saw friends missing son Damian Gibson walking north by Red Bank approaching Lloyd, possibly going to cross the Lloyd now. It's a white male, blonde hair, white right shirt and jeans. He was by himself. He's no longer, check the reporters, no longer in the area. He's missing 3322 Eagleheart, Pearl Drive, and Red Bank.
1: Super Zero, I'm clearing her up.
0: Two four one,
1: I can go for 240.
3: 240. I'm clear, thank you. Volume 210. Your run and you head towards Pearl Drive and South Red Bank. County's en route to talk to an RP about a missing person that is missing from 3322 Eagleheart Avenue. It's going to be West 1.
2: You should be en route to us with evidence.
0: Okay.

0: say we're not.
1: Unit calling dispatch, please repeat.
0: 103, were you calling us?
1: Yeah, I was going to do a status check, but you guys have acknowledged the rest.
0: Clear, thank you.

0: Thank you, Jeter. Go on.
1: Thank you, Morgan. Indiana passenger plate 581, David Zebra Zebra on Black Kia.
0: Okay.

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1: Of a hazard, Highland Street and Wabash Avenue. The subject broke down in a gray Dodge Journey, coming partially in the roadway. The caller is a roadside assistant for the driver in April White. Hazard, Ohio Street, Wabash Avenue.
2: Traffic is in my current. I'll bet your eye on that. 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
1: Okay, I'm clear. Volume 2, are you clear?
0: I'm clear, thank you.

0: 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I think I'm going to have my juvenile here on the access road behind Sonic.
1: To myself, 230, and City are out with him in front of the donut bank.
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0: Williams. He went there. I'm going to be transporting a mail from this location to Hillcrest. Starting mileage is going to be 35.4.
1: Four.
0: 35.4.
1: Okay.

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0: The person down, Circle K at 7 North Fulham Avenue. Three at pump 9, purple box car, male in and out of consciousness, has a dog in the back. 7 North Fulham Avenue.
2: Two three zero, please.

0: 22. I'm out at Fulton and Franklin with that vehicle, Indiana plate 408, Mike Charlie Tom.
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2: Zero.

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0: Did you copy 190 traffic?
1: 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We're heading back to Solar Run.
0: Okay. Sorry for the confusion.
1: No worries.

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0: Four engine 8, 4 battalion 4, Vandenberg Fire Freight, priority 2 investigation, 2525 Wyoming Avenue, 4 engine 8, 4 battalion 4.
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0: I'm clear. Company is responding. It's an 11-year-old male with a pair of handcuffs on his leg. Move all traffic 10-4.
6: Agent, they go ahead and roll the medic, too.
7: 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Central show 4 is straight, now.
1: Thanks.
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0: Mm-hmm. Dispatcher, do you want 11?
1: 111, go ahead.
0: We're going to have an extended drop off at St. Vincent.
1: I'm clear. Extended drop off 1631. I'm sorry.
2: Two 230, can you start a tri-state tire location with one pass to Barber Key, please?

0: It was a 3510 machine, 42, single 54 reference, recruiting detail.
1: Sam 223.
2: Disorderly conduct, 1508 Ravenswood Drive. It's going to be across the street from this address. An irate teen screaming and yelling, hitting vehicles. Adults and other kids are around. It's going to be a white male. No shirt. Wearing shorts, just destroyed a fence. He's now walking on Vinnyhoff southbound. Male wearing an orange hat, white shirt, running after him. And a female in a white crop top involved as well, possibly a mother. He's now walking back towards the house holding a baby. Disorderly conduct, 1508 Ravenswood Drive.
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0: Three, zero.
1: Clear. This is a shot in the dark here. Did the caller happen to say if they were real handcuffs or toys?
2: He didn't advise. I believe they're going to be real handcuffs. They mentioned not being able to find the key. I can call back and verify.
1: That's okay. We can wait. If they are real, I'll be requesting a deputy. But I'll advise when I get on scene.
2: Okay, I'm speaking with the call taker. They're advising it's going to be real handcuffs. I can start one that way.
1: Great.

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1: All clear, thanks.
0: William 282, did you have traffic?
2: Can you show accident report on this? Report on our pins will be available.

0: but made numerous statements that don't make sense. Flyers are requesting you 2525 Wyoming.
1: Clear. It's fire on scene already.
0: We're still on route.
1: Clear. Route.
0: It is priority 3.
2: 2 for warning, so warning, not being route.

0: 0 is a negative 46.
1: Levi, you can disregard.
0: Four clear. Thank you.
2: Thank you.

0: Go ahead.
1: The hit and run property damage, 903 Taylor Avenue. Caller's gray Pontiac G6 was hit overnight. Hit and run property damage, 903 Taylor Avenue.

0: of a suspicious circumstances near 600 North 6th Avenue, Lindsay Wholesale. There's a male on a bike, much in the alley, eastbound towards 5th. White male, baseball hat, short sleeve shirt and pants. RP said he was taking wires from a junction box off a telephone pole. Yeah, and hanging out of his pocket. Now eastbound Franklin. Check. He's at the Phillips 66 State gas station, and he's going inside.
1: Perfect. 1-6.
0: Go ahead.
1: I'll be in route to that. Will you make the officers, Fulton and Franklin aware of that?

0: Sergeant wanted you guys to be aware of the suspicious circumstances starting at 600 North 6th Avenue from you. That gray shirt and blue jeans with a red bandana hanging on his back pocket. RP advised that he took wires from a junction box off a telephone pole, was on Franklin, is now heading to the Phillips 66 gas station.
1: Clear. We haven't seen anybody with that description walk by us yet.

0: Car, standby for update to missing person dispatch. This unit canceled for missing person Cash Durham. He was found taken to Hillcrest 40, 3 Mike 240, 1644.
1: Yep.

0: 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It's not blowing up to 613 Cherry.
1: 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It should be 613 Cherry, St. Mary and Jones, Catholic Parish downtown.
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0: That's in progress. Target 4000 North First Avenue. Approximately a 14-year-old black male, dark clothing, just ran out of merchandise. Left on foot southbound towards Schnucks and left behind the building. Test in progress. Target 4000 North First Ave.
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1: Same 22. Report 1505 South Glenwood Avenue. A meeting of Richard Wiggins in reference to a Kayla Bradenberger threatening to bash his head in. Harassment report 1505 South Glenwood.
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2: State Road 64, I-69.
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3: Just 10-43, we're going to be the northbound exit ramp

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It's on a maroon semi. 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
0: St. Joe Road and number 6 School Road. It's a hot plate. See Charles A. Adam B. Boyd 428. 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
0: Stand by one.
1: Turn mic 2, can you confirm the plate?

Medic Assist 6014 West Missouri Street 105. Medic Assist 1614 West Missouri Street 105. Coordinates are 611 North.

0: 21. Paramedic says 1614 West Missouri Street. Attorney for a male that was attacked by a dog. State he's missing piece of his face. There's a premise alert on this address for Andrea Lemos. Claims she is legally blind and her pit bull is a seeing eye dog. The dog is very aggressive towards strangers and will try to bite. 1614 West Missouri.
1: 21, I'm sorry, there's an officer with a dog. Stay, go ahead and start them early.
0: Starting animal control.
1: I'm sorry.
0: Any officer with a dog sick? Clear, it's for a male that was says there's a piece of his face missing. There's a premise alert on an Andrea Moss. Says she's legally blind. Her pit bull is her seeing dog. She's very aggressive towards strangers and will try to bite.
2: William 23, just be advised, that dog is very aggressive towards us as well.

0: Undertaker.
1: One, Indiana Handicap, David, 721, Queen Union, White Toyota.
2: I'm clear.

0: 14. The dogs are locked up in cages.
1: My driver. Thank you.
2: Okay.

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1: It's going to be at Covert and Verdette. It's going to be GMC Terrain, no plate.
0: Clear.
2: Threat 2, written warning on my staff. Unveiling.
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0: 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Thank you.
1: Eastbound Diamond, West of Central Avenue, Indian PC plate, 387 Charles Eva Robert, on CamView 8-1.
0: Okay.
2: 7-0-35-63-1028,
0: Indiana. 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
1: 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It doesn't say which type.
0: 3563, can you provide VIN?
1: Affirmative. 1, F. Frank, A. Adam, H. Henry, P. Paul, 3-4, and Nora, 9-7, W. William, 1-8-7-2-0-8.
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1: I'm clear. 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

0: vehicle accident property damage at the Sunoco at 2345 Covert Avenue between in the lot, red SUV versus a red SUV. Vehicle accident property damage, Sunoco 2345 Covert Avenue.
1: Over 2-0, I'm clear.

0: Sierra 23, the vehicles are in the parking lot for the accident covert. Just get it to me.
1: 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Sierra 210, are you clear?
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0: 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Coordinates are 900 East, 2400 North.
1: The unknown, 997 East Diamond Avenue. 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Vehicle accident unknown, 997 East Diamond.
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3: 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CFC Church. And got to play David Mary Frank 405, possibly. Chevy truck.

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0: the animal complaint at Rafferty's, 1400 North Green River Road. Somebody had a dog in a white Kia passenger car, license 4 Union Henry Adam Lincoln Edward Edward. Beagle is not running and windows are not cracked. It's going to be near the entrance. Outside temp is 84. Animal complaint, Rafferty's, 1400 North Green River.
1: I'm clear.
2: Report. I'm not far from the complaint. I can take that device.
0: Edward 23, I'm clear. Edward 22, are you clear?
1: Edward 22, I'm clear. Thank you.

0: 对，然后他的 agency 是 level。
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2: Edward 210.
1: Hit and run property damage at Coles at 201 North Burkhart. Coming towards the front, outside the Sephora door in the handicapped spot. RP's parked vehicle is a silver Ford Edge. Was hit while she was inside and there's white pink paint transfer. Hit and run property damage, Coles 201 North Burkhart.

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1: Edward 240, standby 8. 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
2: Yeah.
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0: Do vehicles in total unveil.

241 Traffic South. Westbound Diamond, east of Detroit, Indian God Plate, Charles Frank King, 933 on a black pickup, with one.

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0: Sam, could you share a wafer for me?
1: Holding standby in South 2 currently. Sam 2-2, can you take it? 0, where's your meal?
0: West Sector Office.
1: Good.
0: Edward 2-3, describe available.

harassment progress at 2786 North Kentucky Avenue. We in reference to a neighbor's family outside harassing the RP. RP advised that she has a PO against someone. Caller could barely get a word in. Should we EDP alert?

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1: Edward 2-3.
2: Edward 2-2.
0: It's a fight in progress at Caldwell Park, 450 Sweetser Avenue in South Dew. Seek first call, advising approximately 10 subjects are fighting, no weapons. Another call advised approximately 30 juveniles fighting, advised they do not see any weapons either. Fight in progress at Caldwell Park, 450 Sweetser Avenue.
1: You can take me off this and put me on the file. You can disregard those cars.
0: Sam 3, I'm clear. Edward 2-3, Edward 2-3, you clear.
1: Edward 2-3, I'm going to continue.
0: Edward 2-3, I'm clear. Edward 2-3, I'm clear.
2: Sam 2, Lazarus.
0: 2-2, clear.

0: 230.
1: Wing 23.
0: 230. Check for missing person at the Esquire Motel, room 158. RP states that missing person Louis Tucker is seen in this room. Saw the missing person post on Facebook. Therapy just spoke with Louis on PX. He's here by himself. Check for missing person, Esquire Motel, room 158.
1: William 23, we'll take it alive.
0: William 23, clear. William 230, are you clear?
2: 30, I'm clear. Thanks, guys.
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0: 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Be taking a division. Indian passenger car 875, George Charles Charles, silver Ford Fusion with one.
1: 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Okay.

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2: Westbound load at 41, Indiana, passenger 762, Charles Young Young, expires 26 and a gray Ford Escape with 1.
1: Clear.

0: doesn't need to come here. She's uncooperative and will not listen. I'll go back and trust the court again, but you don't need to send an officer here for this.
1: There.

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0: West Exit Office.
1: Good. Same 281. Theft report, 401 East Riverside Drive, at Uncle Norman's restaurant. It's going to be occurring on June 4th. It's going to be in reference to a $2,000 speaker missing. RP does have video footage. Theft report at Uncle Norman's restaurant, 401 East Riverside.
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0: I'm going to be transporting a juvenile female to 651 Cross Street. My starting miles are 28.
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0: have a Bunko at Marathon Gas at 720 Southeast 8th Street. The RP is going to be a customer, advising he paid with a counterfeit $100 bill, but he's demanding it back from the store clerk, and the clerk is refusing. RP requests police. Bunko, Marathon Gas, 720 Southeast 8th Street.
1: I'm clear.
2: Sam 220, pin that to us. We'll get it here in a little bit.
0: Sam 220, clear. Lane 230, are you clear?
1: I'm clear.

0: Northbound 41 Riverside. Check plate Robert 24. Check Robert 2 Edward 439. Toyota Prius with one.
1: Okay.

All cars free on the lookout. Reckless driver. Southbound van from the Lloyd. We have a white truck and a blue passenger car speeding and weaving in and out of traffic. Authority of caller, 1843.

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1: 240.
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1: I am. I'm adding those.
0: Clear. Are you, so you're clear on the updates from the caller?
1: I'm not checking.

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1: Harry 2-3, clear.
0: Past the parked car in between the Otter's parking lot and the park, to park down there by the food truck.
2: Alright, we'll have them move to the outside. 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

For information, we're receiving a call from 651 Cross Street. I've seen there's going to be 7 juveniles standing in the front yard harassing the RP.

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1: Go ahead.
0: Murphy told the juveniles that she had called you guys and then left. She is still requesting to speak to an officer.
1: Awkward.

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Coordinates are 1000 West, 2900 North.

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1: Yes.
0: Kentucky tag, X-ray 3738, Boy Charles.
1: Okay.

0: Sam 2-2. Sam 2-1 is in route to noise complaint. Very so, we need to be in route.
1: Negative, we'll be in route to the mission person.

Sergeant Nutt. I think Everett's sister is here.

10-3 Car South. Northbound 41 Covert, floor plate, X-ray out of Lincoln 477, white Subaru 2.

0: 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Vandenberg Fire for Medic, 19445 Owensville Road, 4 Medic 1.
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